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1: This is Akashvani. I'm Anuja Kumar with the Midday News. The headlines. Prime Minister Narendra Modi urges youth of the country to be physically fit and mentally strong in the run-up to the goal of Viksit Bharat. Launching Nasha Mukti Yuva for Viksit Bharat Sankalp Abhiyan, Mr. Modi said young people should stay away from drugs and embrace a healthy lifestyle. Heavy rains continue to wreak havoc in Kerala. 8 people reported killed, thousands shifted to relief camps. US President Donald Trump puts on hold planned military attack on Iran, claiming framework of a potential agreement had been reached. In badminton, Tanvi Sharma claims her maiden BWF World Tour title at Taipei Open. And in Commonwealth Games, India enters the final day with 4th place in medal tally, including 13 gold. And now the news in detail. Prime Minister Narendra Modi today said that as India moves towards becoming a Viksit Bharat, the nation's youth must be physically fit, mentally strong and full of self-confidence. Speaking on the launch of Nasha Mukti Yuva for Viksit Bharat Sankalp Abhiyan virtually in New Delhi today, Mr. Modi said young people should always stay away from drugs and embrace a healthy lifestyle.
2: Aaj hum sabhi jis abhiyan ke sakshi ban rahe hain, wo abhiyan व्यक्ति के लिए है, परिवार के लिए है, समाज के लिए भी है और सबसे बड़ी बात है ये राष्ट्र के लिए है। आज जब देश ने विकसित भारत का लक्ष्य तय किया है तो इसके लिए आवश्यक है देश का युवा तन से स्वस्थ हो, मन से स्वस्थ हो, आत्मविश्वास से भरपूर हो और ড্রগস জেসি ঘাতক আদত সে হমেশা হমেশা দূর হো।
1: He added that the launch will mark the beginning of a 100-week nationwide Jan Bhagidari campaign against substance abuse.
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1: Mr. Modi said drug addiction diverts people from their goals and distances them from achieving their dreams. He said that addiction not only destroys families but also weakens the strength of a nation. Stressing the need to protect the youth from the menace of drugs, he said young people must understand the serious consequences of addiction. Mr. Modi reminded that the drugs ultimately ruin careers, disrupt family life and destroy the future of individuals.
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1: The Prime Minister urged the families not to hide cases of substance abuse due to social stigma. He said they should seek timely help, communicate openly, consult experts and make use of medical support to help affected family members recover. He stressed that families must foster a culture of open dialogue to identify warning signs at an early stage and provide timely support to children.
2: हमें हमेशा इस बात का ध्यान रखना है, घर का कोई बच्चा अगर नशे का शिकार बन गया है तो इसे सामाजिक प्रतिष्ठा की आड़ में छिपाएं नहीं, जिसकी जरूरत हो उसका सहयोग मांगे, मन खोल करके उससे बात करें, जो एक्सपर्ट हैं उनका सहयोग लें, मेडिकल हेल्प से अपने बच्चे को नशे से मुक्त कराने का प्रयास करें। हमें परिवार में बच्चों से खुलकर संवाद की संस्कृति भी बनानी चाहिए।
1: More than 1 crore youth from 28,000 locations across the country participated in the event. In Punjab, thousands of students from 7 educational institutions from the state participated in the Nasha Mukti Yuva for Viksit Bharat Sankalp Abhiyan today, which was virtually launched and addressed by Prime Minister Narendra Modi. Most of the students from Punjab-based universities, many of whom were NSS volunteers also, were of the opinion that it is the collective responsibility of the society to promote such campaigns for drug-free country. Piyush Saini from Lovely Professional University, Phagwara, said that they have taken a pledge for Nasha Mukt Bharat.
3: Today, under the Nasha Mukti Yuva Abhiyan organized by Prime Minister Shri Narendra Modi, I, along with my friend and fellow students, have taken a pledge towards a drug-free India. Now, our responsibility is to not only stay away from drugs ourselves, but also to encourage people around us and our relatives to join this mission and move forward towards a developed India.
1: President Draupadi Murmu flagged off a run PBG Soldier-a-thon at a ceremony held at the forecourt of Rashtrapati Bhavan this morning. Governor of Mizoram General V.K. Singh, who is the patron of the initiative, was also present on the occasion. In a social media post, the president said that the Soldier-a-thon serves as a unique platform to strengthen the bond between the civilians and the armed forces, guided by the vision of Run for Soldiers, Run with Soldiers. This is Akashwani giving you the news. For quick news updates round the clock, follow us on X handle at AIR News Alerts. And for details of these stories and more, log on to our website www.newsonair.gov.in and download the News on AIR app. As Keralam continues to grapple with the aftermath of heavy rain, the India Meteorological Department has issued an orange alert for 12 districts in the state today. The decrease in the intensity of rainfall compared to yesterday has brought some relief. More from our correspondent.
4: In Kerala, 8 people have been reported dead, while 8 others remain missing after heavy rain battered the state on Saturday. More than 5,700 people have been shifted to relief camps opened in the affected areas. The state government has said that 27 houses were completely destroyed and 196 houses were partially damaged.

0: damage and rain-related incidents. Widespread damage to agricultural crops has also been reported. Cleaning operations have begun in waterlogged areas following the reduction in rainfall intensity. However, people living in hilly and riverside areas have been advised to remain vigilant. Considering the adverse weather conditions, fishermen have been advised not to venture into the sea today along the Kerala, Karnataka and Lakshadweep coast. Anila Balakrishnan, Akashvani News, Thiruvananthapuram.
1: Odisha's flood situation is returning to normal as the Mahanadi River is receding and there is no immediate threat in the Mahanadi Basin. However, the floods have left widespread devastation, particularly across northern Odisha, with heavy crop losses and extensive damage to livelihoods. Our correspondent reports that the state government has intensified restoration efforts while the centre has assured all possible assistance.
2: The flood situation in Odisha is improving as the Mahanadi and other major rivers continue to recede, easing concerns in the river basins. However, northern Odisha has been badly affected with widespread damage to homes, infrastructure and standing crops. More than 8 lakh people have been affected in Odisha flood. Large stretches of paddy fields in the flood-affected districts remain buried under sand deposits, leaving farmers worried about their livelihoods. To speed up relief and restoration, Chief Minister Mohan Charan Majhi has deputed 4 senior ministers to monitor the work in the flood-affected districts. The Odisha government has intensified rehabilitation measures while the centre has assured all possible assistance for relief and assessment of crop losses. Prakash Das for Akashvani News, Bhubaneswar.
1: In Gujarat, the Meteorological Department has predicted heavy rains in Kutch, Vav Tharad, Banaskantha, Patan, Mehsana, Morbi, Surendranagar, Mehsana and Sabarkant today. Meanwhile, rescue operations are being carried out. The NDRF and the administration. Fishermen have also been advised not to venture into the sea today. We have a report.
3: 33 dams in the state are currently on high alert. More than 76% of water has been stored in the state's lifeline, the Sardar Sarovar Narmada Dam. 17 NDRF and 33 SDRF teams have been deployed in Gujarat to deal with any situation. So far, 70,040 people have been evacuated and 9,680 people have been rescued in the state. NDRF, SDRF and Gujarat police personnel rescued about 55 people trapped in fields in Juna, Malaniyat and Sukhpur villages of Halwa Taluka in Morbi and shifted them to a safe place. Pravesh Adiyacha, Akashwani News, Ahmedabad.
1: The United States has agreed to hold off a planned military attack on Iran after Tehran and several West Asian countries requested a pause, claiming that the framework of a potential agreement had been reached. In a social media post, U.S. President Donald Trump today said the U.S. remained fully prepared for military action but had decided to suspend the planned strike to allow diplomacy to move forward. He said Iran and other countries in the West Asia had urged Washington to delay military action because the perimeters of a deal has been agreed to. According to Trump, the proposed agreement would include the immediate, complete and total opening of the Hormuz Strait and an end to Iran's nuclear threat. Iran had not officially confirmed the claims made by the U.S. president. Indian ambassador to the U.S. Vinay Mohan Quatra has stressed that Pakistan must first dismantle the terror infrastructure that it has built if it wants India's cooperation on bilateral issues. Pakistan had recently convened a conference in Islamabad to protest India's decision to hold the Indus Waters Treaty in abeyance. In an article published in a news magazine, Mr. Quatra criticized a former foreign minister of Pakistan for threatening war against India if Islamabad's demands on the Indus River system are not met. Ambassador Quatra stated that threatening war against India to distract from its internal problems has become a standard policy option for Islamabad. On to sports. In badminton, India's Tanvi Sharma claimed her maiden BWF World Tour title, defeating Vietnam's six-seeded Nguyen Thu Linh 21-16, 21-16 to win the Taipei Open Super Women's Singles title today. 17-year-old Tanvi became the youngest Taipei Open champion, surpassing Taiwan's Tai Tzu Ying. She is also the first Indian woman to win the title since Saina Nehwal in 2008. At the Glasgow Commonwealth Games, India's medal hunt enters the final day with judo and track cycling, offering the last opportunities to add to the tally. Avtar Singh in the men's 100kg, Yash Gangas in the men's plus 100kg and Ishroop Narang in the women's 78kg category will lead India's judo challenge, while Ronaldo Lak Tong Jam will compete in the men's 1000m time

0: secured gold in the men's event. Olympic medalist Lovlina Borgohain settled for silver in the women's 75 kg category, while Jadumani Singh and Narinder Barwal also finished runners-up in their respective men's weight classes. India's judokas also scripted history, winning 4 medals in the country's best ever Commonwealth Games performance in the sport. Harsh Singh and Asmita Day became India's first judo gold medalist at the games, while Yamini Maurya won silver and Unnati Sharma claimed bronze. Para athletes added another landmark chapter, securing 7 medals, 3 gold, 2 silver and 2 bronze, their best ever Commonwealth Games haul. Soman Rana won the men's 5F7 para shot put gold with a season best throw of 13.40 meters, while Shubham Joyal took silver. On the track, Gulveer Singh became the first Indian to win a Commonwealth Games 5000 meter medal by claiming bronze, supplementing his earlier silver in the 10,000 meters. Komudi Parik for Akashvani News.
1: And now, before we end the bulletin, the headlines once again. Prime Minister Narendra Modi urges youth of the country to be physically fit and mentally strong in the run-up to the goal of Viksit Bharat. Launching Nasha Mukti Yuva for Viksit Bharat Sankalp Abhiyan, Mr. Modi said young people should stay away from drugs and embrace a healthy lifestyle. Heavy rains continue to wreak havoc in Kerala. 8 people reported killed, thousands shifted to relief camps. US President Donald Trump puts on hold planned military attack on Iran, claiming framework of a potential agreement had been reached. In badminton, Tanvi Sharma claims her maiden BWF World Tour title at Taipei Open. And in Commonwealth Games, India enters the final day with 4th place in medal tally. And with that, we end the midday news.
2: শুনলেন আকাশবাণী দিল্লি কেন্দ্র থেকে রিলে করা দুপুরের ইংরেজি সংবাদ। আকাশবাণী বিলোনিয়া অনুষ্ঠান শুনতে পাচ্ছেন 103.7 মেগাহার্জে FM প্রচার তরঙ্গে। এখন শুনুন অনুষ্ঠান আমার চোখে আকাশবাণী। এ নিয়ে বলবেন আইনজীবী ও সাহিত্যিক শ্রী অজয় বৈদ্য।

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1: Mr. Modi added that the launch will mark the beginning of a 100-week nationwide Jan Bhagidari campaign against substance abuse. Mr. Modi said that drug addiction diverts people from their goals and distances them from achieving their dreams.
0: Nasha keval sharir ko nuksan nahi pahunchata. 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
1: More than 1 crore youth from 28,000 locations across the country have participated in the event. The participants include governors of states, chief ministers of states, My Bharat and National Service Scheme volunteers, as well as participants from schools, colleges, universities, youth clubs, NGOs and spiritual organizations. President Draupadi Murmu flagged off a Run PBG soldier's horn at a ceremony held at the forecourt of Rashtrapati Bhavan this morning. Governor of Mizoram, General V.K. Singh, who is the patron of the initiative, was also present on the occasion. In a social media post, the president said that the soldier's horn serves as a unique platform to strengthen the bond between civilians and the armed forces, guided by the vision of Run for Soldiers, Run with Soldiers. India's coal production has witnessed a growth of 7.51% in July 2026 compared to the same period last year. The Ministry of Coal informed that the overall coal production in the country during July this year has reached 69.75 million tons as per provisional data. It added that the coal dispatch during the last month showed a growth of 17.34% year on year in July. The self-enumeration facility for Census 2027 commenced in Assam from today, allowing citizens to provide their household and individual information online through the dedicated portal sc.census.gov.in. The facility will remain available till the 16th of this month, ahead of the house listing operation and housing census scheduled to begin in the state on the 17th of August. As Keralam continues to grapple with the aftermath of heavy rain, the India Meteorological Department has issued an orange alert for 12 districts in the state today. The decrease in the intensity of rainfall compared to yesterday has brought some relief. In Odisha's flood situation is returning to normal as the Mahanadi River receding and there is no immediate threat in the Mahanadi basin. However, the floods have left widespread devastation, particularly across northern Odisha, with heavy crop losses and extensive damage to livelihoods. In Indonesia, 5 persons lost their lives and 41 are still missing after a ferry carrying 271 passengers and crew caught fire while at sea off Madura Island today. Country search and rescue agency said of those on board, 225 have been rescued so far. A search and rescue operation is underway as teams worked to locate the missing passengers. In badminton, India's Tanvi Sharma claimed a maiden BWF World Tour title, defeating Vietnam 6-seeded Nguyen Thuy Linh 21-16. And that is the end of this news bulletin.
2: এতক্ষণ পরপর রিলে করে শুনেন হলো প্রথমে দিল্লি কেন্দ্রের হিন্দি সংবাদ, পরে দিল্লি কেন্দ্রের ইংরেজি সংবাদ। আকাশবাণী বিলোনিয়া